tracks and a new CD. Come on, everybody, let's tear it up. If you want mad skills, you can share with us. I want everybody to stop and stare, and you know why, it's me, Robert. Woo!

0: one specific human trait like a woman could have, what would you like in a woman?
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